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0: Moose weather for Algoma, Manitoulin.
9: Cloudy, chance of showers tonight with a low of +3. Overcast day tomorrow and a high of 12. On the island, mainly cloudy, 60% chance of showers and a low of +3 tonight. Cloudy tomorrow with a high of 9.
0: 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Algoma, Manitoulin's biggest variety.

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7: Moose weather for Algoma, Manitoulin.
8: Cloudy, chance of showers tonight with a low of +3. Overcast day tomorrow and a high of 12. On the island, mainly cloudy, 60% chance of showers and a low of +3 tonight. Cloudy tomorrow with a high of 9.
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6: Moose weather for Algoma, Manitoulin.
9: Cloudy, chance of showers tonight with a low of +3. Overcast day tomorrow and a high of 12. On the island, mainly cloudy, 60% chance of showers and a low of +3 tonight. Cloudy tomorrow with a high of 9.
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I mean, seriously, 8-track? 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
10: Cloudy, chance of showers tonight with a low of +3. Overcast day tomorrow and a high of 12. On the island, mainly cloudy, 60% chance of showers and a low of +3 tonight. Cloudy tomorrow with a high of 9.
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0: Moose weather for Algoma, Manitoulin.
11: Cloudy, chance of showers tonight with a low of +3. Overcast day tomorrow and a high of 12. On the island, mainly cloudy, 60% chance of showers and a low of +3 tonight. Cloudy tomorrow with a high of 9.
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4: Moose weather for Algoma, Manitoulin.
5: Cloudy, chance of showers tonight with a low of +3. Overcast day tomorrow and a high of 12. On the island, mainly cloudy, 60% chance of showers and a low of +3 tonight. Cloudy tomorrow with a high of 9.
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0: Moose weather for Algoma, Manitoulin.
5: Cloudy, chance of showers tonight with a low of +3. Overcast day tomorrow and a high of 12. On the island, mainly cloudy, 60% chance of showers and a low of +3 tonight. Cloudy tomorrow with a high of 9.
0: Algoma, Manitoulin's biggest variety.
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0: Moose weather for Algoma, Manitouan.
3: Cloudy, chance of showers tonight with a low of +3. Overcast day tomorrow and a high of 12. On the island, mainly cloudy, 60% chance of showers and a low of +3 tonight. Cloudy tomorrow with a high of 9.
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0: 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Algoma Manitoulin's biggest variety.

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1: Good morning. I'm Ty Demera. Mayors and CAOs from the Lacroix region held several meetings at the Federation of Northern Ontario Municipalities Conference last week, as well as a special summit. Espanola Mayor Doug Gervais says their delegations were led by Nairn and Hyman Township Mayor Amy Mazey to discuss the impending inter-foreclosure of the sawmill where they advocated for the workers in the township. He says talks also focused on the importance of support for the Lacroix Foothills new regional economic diversification strategy. He says they also participated in a rural affairs summit hosted by Rural Affairs Minister Lisa Thompson following the conference, which provided them the opportunity to discuss shared challenges that rural communities face and practical solutions to those challenges. Gervais also focused on homelessness, stating while it is often not as visible as in the cities, collaboration across health and social service organizations is critical, and as rural municipalities, they must have a strong voice in advocating for resources in local communities. The Community Voices Committee, an incorporated organization led by local citizens, says it was successful in having a hearing set by the court looking into the closure of the Dean Lake Bridge. According to a release from the committee, the municipality of Huron Shores brought a motion before the court seeking to end the committee's application for judicial review in divisional court. However, they stayed after reviewing the materials from both sides. The court determined the permanent closure of the Dean Lake Bridge and jurisdiction over who has authority of the structure are too important and too complex to be decided quickly. As a result, the court adjourned the hearing set for last Friday and instead ruled that the matter requires what is called a full long motion hearing. No new date for the new hearing has been set.
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1: In Elliott Lake, sunny today with temperatures around 5 this morning and reaching a high of 13 this afternoon. Overnight, clear skies and zero, and then Thursday, sunny and temperatures reaching a high of 14. Meanwhile, on the island, sunny today with temperatures around 4 this morning and reaching a high of 10 this afternoon. Overnight, clear skies and 4. And then Thursday, sunny and temperatures reaching a high of 13.

0: brother down. That's Sam Roberts on 94.1 and 98.7 Moops FM. And in just a moment here, I want to tell you about an awesome event that the Elliott Lake Cross Country Ski and Bike Club has planned for July. Also, I guess they found a way to make wallets and purses out of dinosaur skin. I'll let you know how that's even possible. The trivia challenge, we'll have that around 7:10 this morning. There's a big chess tournament going on in Wawa today. And yeah, details about all this and more coming up. But first, the Alan Parsons Project coming up right after this.
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0: Eye in the Sky by the Alan Parsons Project on 94.1 Moose FM. And that awesome event that the Elliott Lake Cross Country Ski and Bike Club will be hosting in July, I wanted to tell you about. That's the Dufour Downhill Enduro Mountain Bike Race. That's going on July 11th and 12th. There's also a mini race for kids aged 5 to 11 that happens the same days, July 11th and 12th. So they'll be doing practice runs on the Saturday, and then the race day will be on the Sunday. A kids 5 to 11, it's a $10 entry fee for them, and then a $50 entry fee for ages 12 and up. And registration is open right now. You can do that over at Elliott Lake XC Ski Bike Club.com if you want to register.
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0: In Elliott Lake, sunny today with temperatures around 5 this morning and reaching a high of 13 this afternoon. Overnight, clear skies and zero, and then Thursday, sunny and temperatures reaching a high of 14. Meanwhile, on the island, sunny today with temperatures around 4 this morning and reaching a high of 10 this afternoon. Overnight, clear skies and 4, and then Thursday, sunny and temperatures reaching a high of 13.
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1: Good morning. I'm Ty Demera. Mayors and CAOs from the Lacroix region held several meetings at the Federation of Northern Ontario Municipalities Conference last week, as well as the special summit. Espanola Mayor Doug Gervais says their delegations were led by Nairn and Hyman Township Mayor Amy Maisie to discuss the impending inter-foreclosure of the sawmill where they advocated for the workers in the township. He says talks also focused on the importance of support for the Lacroix Foothills new regional economic diversification strategy. He says they also participated in a rural affairs summit hosted by Rural Affairs Minister Lisa Thompson following the conference, which provided them the opportunity to discuss shared challenges that rural communities face and practical solutions to those challenges. Gervais also focused on homelessness, stating while it is often not as visible as in the cities, collaboration across health and social service organizations is critical, and as rural municipalities, they must have a strong voice in advocating for resources in local communities. The Community Voices Committee, an incorporated organization led by local citizens, says it was successful in having a hearing set by the court looking into the closure of the Dean Lake Bridge. According to a release from the committee, the municipality of Huron Shores brought a motion before the court seeking to end the committee's application for judicial review in divisional court. However, they state after reviewing the materials from both sides, the court determined the permanent closure of the Dean Lake Bridge and jurisdiction over who has authority of the structure are too important and too complex to be decided quickly. As a result, the court adjourned the hearing set for last Friday and instead ruled that the matter requires what is called a full long motion hearing. No new date for the new hearing has been set.
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1: In Elliott Lake, sunny today with temperatures around 5 this morning and reaching a high of 13 this afternoon. Overnight, clear skies and zero, and then Thursday, sunny and temperatures reaching a high of 14. Meanwhile, on the island, sunny today with temperatures around 4 this morning and reaching a high of 10 this afternoon. Overnight, clear skies and 4. And then Thursday, sunny and temperatures reaching a high of 13. In sports, the New York Yankees held off the Toronto Blue Jays 5-4 last night in the Bronx. And in the WNBA, the Toronto Tempo were in Phoenix last night where they beat the Mercury 98-90.
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0: Tiger on 94.1 Moves FM. And this I just heard about from our news department. I guess there's over 300 young chess masters meeting today for a chess tournament in Wawa. So according to the release, the competition's hosted by Cole St. Joseph in Wawa. It'll bring together Francophone students from across the Northeast, including Blind River and Elliott Lake. They're going to be divided into four groups depending on their grade and get to play five games each from grade 3 to 12. Prizes will be awarded at the end, too, to the winning teams and top students in each category. So good luck to all those participating. And for the ones from our area that might be taking part in that, we hope you come back with some of those awesome prizes.
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4: In Elliott Lake, sunny today with temperatures around 5 this morning and reaching a high of 13 this afternoon. Overnight, clear skies and zero. And then Thursday, sunny and temperatures reaching a high of 14. Meanwhile, on the island, sunny today with temperatures around 4 this morning and reaching a high of 10 this afternoon. Overnight, clear skies and 4. And then Thursday, sunny and temperatures reaching a high of 13.
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1: Good morning. I'm Ty Demera. Mayors and CAOs from the Laquash region held several meetings at the Federation of Northern Ontario Municipalities Conference last week, as well as the special summit. Espanola Mayor Doug Gervais says their delegations were led by Nairn and Hyman Township Mayor

0: Amy Macy to discuss the impending inter-foreclosure of the sawmill where they advocated for the workers in the township. He says talks also focused on the importance of support for the Laquash Foothills new regional economic diversification strategy. He says they also participated in a rural affairs summit hosted by Rural Affairs Minister Lisa Thompson following the conference, which provided them the opportunity to discuss shared challenges that rural communities face and practical solutions to those challenges. Gervais also focused on homelessness, stating while it is often not as visible as in the cities, collaboration across health and social service organizations is critical, and as rural municipalities, they must have a strong voice in advocating for resources in local communities. The Community Voices Committee, an incorporated organization led by local citizens, says it was successful in having a hearing set by the court looking into the closure of the Dean Lake Bridge. According to a release from the committee, the municipality of Huron Shores brought a motion before the court seeking to end the committee's application for judicial review in divisional court. However, they state after reviewing the materials from both sides, the court determined the permanent closure of the Dean Lake Bridge and jurisdiction over who has authority of the structure are too important and too complex to be decided quickly. As a result, the court adjourned the hearing set for last Friday and instead ruled that the matter requires what is called a full long motion hearing. No new date for the new hearing has been set. Algoma Manor Nursing Home has expanded its current clinical services. Officials say it will now include specialized pain management and additional specialist supports. Manor CEO Pamela Fico-Cilio says the expanded services will operate under the name Unica Medical Clinic Algoma. She says the initiative aims to improve access to timely specialized care for individuals across the Algoma District who currently face long waiting times and significant travel for specialized treatment. The new pain management clinic will begin accepting referrals after June 15th.
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0: In sports, the New York Yankees held off the Toronto Blue Jays 5-4 last night in the Bronx. And in the WNBA, the Toronto Tempo were in Phoenix last night where they beat the Mercury 98-90.
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0: In Elliott Lake, sunny today with temperatures around 5 this morning and reaching a high of 13 this afternoon. Overnight, clear skies and zero, and then Thursday, sunny and temperatures reaching a high of 14. Meanwhile, on the island, sunny today with temperatures around 4 this morning and reaching a high of 10 this afternoon. Overnight, clear skies and 4. And then Thursday, sunny and temperatures reaching a high of 13.
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0: All right, so continuing with this musical instrument trivia that we started last week, and the Moose Impossible Trivia Challenge question today is, if there are 52 white keys on a piano, how many black keys does it have? So if there are 52 white keys on a piano, how many black keys does it have? 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And one more time, today's Moose Impossible Trivia Challenge question is, if there are 52 white keys on a piano, how many black keys does it have? 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

0: 94.1 and 98.7 Moose FM. And that one kind of ties into the trivia question we just asked you moments ago, because the question was, if there are 52 white keys on a piano, how many black keys does it have? So we're talking about a standard size piano for this one. 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Just drop a comment on the post we made about this to get your guess in. Around 9:10 this morning, we'll reveal the answer to it, and then Friday we'll draw a winner of a Moose FM swag bag. 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
1: Moose weather for Algoma, Manitoulin.
0: In Elliott Lake, sunny today with temperatures around 5 this morning and reaching a high of 13 this afternoon. Overnight, clear skies and zero. And then Thursday, sunny and temperatures reaching a high of 14. Meanwhile, on the island, sunny today with temperatures around 4 this morning and reaching a high of 10 this afternoon. Overnight, clear skies and 4. And then Thursday, sunny and temperatures reaching a high of 13.
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1: Good morning. I'm Ty Demera. Mayors and CAOs from the Lacroix region held several meetings at the Federation of Northern Ontario Municipalities Conference last week, as well as a special summit. Espanola Mayor Doug Gervais says their delegations were led by Nairn and Hyman Township Mayor Amy Mazey to discuss the impending inter-foreclosure of the sawmill where they advocated for the workers in the township. He says talks also focused on the importance of support for the Lacroix Foothills' new regional economic diversification strategy. He says they also participated in a Rural Affairs Summit hosted by Rural Affairs Minister Lisa Thompson following the conference, which provided them the opportunity to discuss shared challenges that rural communities face and practical solutions to those challenges. Gervais also focused on homelessness, stating while it is often not as visible as in the cities, collaboration across health and social service organizations is critical, and as rural municipalities, they must have a strong voice in advocating for resources in local communities. The Community Voices Committee, an incorporated organization led by local citizens, says it was successful in having a hearing set by the court looking into the closure of the Dean Lake Bridge. According to a release from the committee, the municipality of Huron Shores brought a motion before the court seeking to end the committee's application for judicial review in divisional court. However, they state after reviewing the materials from both sides, the court determined the permanent closure of the Dean Lake Bridge and jurisdiction over who has authority of the structure are too important and too complex to be decided quickly. As a result, the court adjourned the hearing set for last Friday and instead ruled that the matter requires what is called a full long motion hearing. No new date for the new hearing has been set. Algoma Manor Nursing Home has expanded its current clinical services. Officials say it will now include specialized pain management and additional specialist supports. Manor CEO Pamela Fico-Cilio says the expanded services will operate under the name Unica Medical Clinic Algoma. She says the initiative aims to improve access to timely specialized care for individuals across the Algoma District who currently face long waiting times and significant travel for specialized treatment. The new pain management clinic will begin accepting referrals after June 15th.
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1: In sports, the New York Yankees held off the Toronto Blue Jays 5-4 last night in the Bronx. And in the WNBA, the Toronto Tempo were in Phoenix last night where they beat the Mercury 98-90.
0: Moose weather for Algoma, Manitoulin.
1: In Elliott Lake, sunny today with temperatures around 5 this morning and reaching a high of 13 this afternoon. Overnight, clear skies and zero, and then Thursday, sunny and temperatures reaching a high of 14. Meanwhile, on the island, sunny today with temperatures around 4 this morning and reaching a high of 10 this afternoon. Overnight, clear skies and 4. And then Thursday, sunny and temperatures reaching a high of 13.
2: 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Winter is like a Monday.
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0: by the Drews, 94.1 and 98.7 Moose FM. Just heads up about some maintenance over at the fitness center at the Ruben Uliuti Center. They'll be temporarily closing today from 10 a.m. to 1 p.m. to get that maintenance done. So just installing some new equipment and servicing the current equipment they got in there. The city apologizes for any inconvenience, but they look forward to welcoming you back as soon as the fitness center reopens. And we're always sharing info about stuff like this happening locally or local updates. 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We shared this one from the city of Elliott Lake. 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
0: The North Shore Cruisers Children's Wellness Charity is proud to announce their fourth annual Food and Fuel Raffle. All the money raised in this raffle helps families in the North Shore with their children's medical expenses, and the Cruiser Sick Kids Fund has been helping children for over 30 years. The raffle has five prizes. Each winner gets four gift cards, one from Esso, one from Canadian Tire, one from PC, and one from Sobeys. The grand prize is $1,500 food and fuel, second is $1,000, third is $750, fourth is $500, and fifth, $250. Look for the Cruisers in stores to pick up your tickets and get them soon because there's only 2,000 tickets printed. The draw of winners will be held at the Street Dance in Elliott Lake on June 26th, and the Cruisers appreciate your continued support.
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0: Whitney Houston, Now Will I Know on 94.1 and 98.7 Moose FM. And the city of Elliott Lake will be doing some hydrant flow testing and flushing today between 9:30 a.m. and 2 p.m. in Neighborhood 1. So Lakeview, Spruce Central, and Dahl Interior Roads in that area and the North Industrial area as well. So if you're in the area and you encounter discoloration of your water due to that testing, just make sure to run some cold water until it clears. Make sure the cold water is clear before attempting to use any hot water during the testing period as well to prevent any damage being caused to your hot water tank. And for more information, you can contact the Public Works Department and reach them at 705-848-2287, extension 2600.
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1: Good morning. I'm Ty Demera. Mayors and CAOs from the Lacroche region held several meetings at the Federation of Northern Ontario Municipalities Conference last week, as well as a special summit. Espanola Mayor Doug Gervais says their delegations were led by Nairn and Hyman Township Mayor Amy Mazie to discuss the impending inter-foreclosure of the sawmill where they advocated for the workers in the township. He says talks also focused on the importance of support for the Lacroche Foothills new regional economic diversification strategy. He says they also participated in a rural affairs summit hosted by Rural Affairs Minister Lisa Thompson following the conference, which provided them the opportunity to discuss shared challenges that rural communities face and practical solutions to those challenges. Gervais also focused on homelessness, stating while it is often not as visible as in the cities, collaboration across health and social service organizations is critical, and as rural municipalities, they must have a strong voice in advocating for resources in local communities. The community voice.

0: Voices Committee, an incorporated organization led by local citizens, says it was successful in having a hearing set by the court looking into the closure of the Dean Lake Bridge. According to a release from the committee, the municipality of Huron Shores brought a motion before the court seeking to end the committee's application for judicial review in divisional court. However, they state after reviewing the materials from both sides, the court determined the permanent closure of the Dean Lake Bridge and jurisdiction over who has authority of the structure are too important and too complex to be decided quickly. As a result, the court adjourned the hearing set for last Friday and instead ruled that the matter requires what is called a full long motion hearing. No new date for the new hearing has been set. Algoma Manor Nursing Home has expanded its current clinical services. Officials say it will now include specialized pain management and additional specialist supports. Manor CEO Pamela Fico-Cilio says the expanded services will operate under the name Unica Medical Clinic Algoma. She says the initiative aims to improve access to timely specialized care for individuals across the Algoma District who currently face long waiting times and significant travel for specialized treatment. The new pain management clinic will begin accepting referrals after June 15th.
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0: In sports, the New York Yankees held off the Toronto Blue Jays 5-4 last night in the Bronx. And in the WNBA, the Toronto Tempo were in Phoenix last night where they beat the Mercury 98-90.
1: Moose winner for Algoma Manitoulin.
0: In Elliott Lake, sunny today with temperatures around 5 this morning and reaching a high of 13 this afternoon. Overnight, clear skies and zero, and then Thursday, sunny and temperatures reaching a high of 14. Meanwhile, on the island, sunny today with temperatures around 4 this morning and reaching a high of 10 this afternoon. Overnight, clear skies and 4, and then Thursday, sunny and temperatures reaching a high of 13.
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1: From the best of your vinyl collection to what's currently on your iPod, The Moose plays it all. Except 8-track. I mean, seriously, 8-track? Algoma Manitoulin's biggest variety. The Moose 94.1.

0: One of the Beatles there, George Harrison, a track from one of his solo albums. It's Got My Mind Set on You on 94.1 Moose FM. And tickets available now for the annual Heritage Day Street Dance in Elliott Lake. That one's coming up on Friday, June 26th this year. And Coleman L's the headliner. We'll play some of his music in just a moment. But also we got ABBA Mania, the supporting act, an awesome ABBA cover band. Tickets are going for $45 each right now and then $55 after June 16th. So get in on these early bird prices. More info is available at ElliottLake.ca/streetdance, or you can pick up your tickets at ElliottLake.ca/streetdanceticks or at the Collins Hall in Elliott Lake. And yeah, let's play one now by Coleman L. It's Two Heads on Moose FM.
1: There must be

0: Duets by Colmanel, who will be headlining this year's Heritage Day Street Dance in Elliott Lake on Friday, June 26th. As I was mentioning there before, if you want to grab some tickets online, get them at elliottlake.ca/streetdancetickets or pick them up in person at the Collins Hall in Elliott Lake. Thanks for tuning in to 94.1 Moose FM. And just to revisit today's Moose Impossible Trivia Challenge question, in case you missed it, we just continued with our musical instrument trivia today, and we asked if there are 52 white keys on a piano, how many black keys does it have? We posted this question on our Facebook page, too. You can drop a comment there to take a guess, or just call or text 705-848-2567, and if you get the right answer, you'll have a chance to win a Moose FM swag bag. Friday, we'll announce the winner. And the answer to this one, we'll reveal the answer to it around 9:10 this morning, so get those guesses in while you can.
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0: In Elliott Lake, sunny today with temperatures around 5 this morning and reaching a high of 13 this afternoon. Overnight, clear skies and zero, and then Thursday, sunny and temperatures reaching a high of 14. Meanwhile, on the island, sunny today with temperatures around 4 this morning and reaching a high of 10 this afternoon. Overnight, clear skies and 4, and then Thursday, sunny and temperatures reaching a high of 13.
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0: from the My Algoma Manitoulin Now.com newsroom. 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
1: Good morning. I'm Ty Demera. Mayors and CAOs from the La Closche region held several meetings at the Federation of Northern Ontario Municipalities Conference last week, as well as the special summit. Espanola Mayor Doug Gervais says their delegations were led by Nairn and Hyman Township Mayor Amy Mazey to discuss the impending inter-foreclosure of the sawmill where they advocated for the workers in the township. He says talks also focused on the importance of support for the La Closche Foothills' new regional economic diversification strategy. He says they also participated in a rural affairs summit hosted by Rural Affairs Minister Lisa Thompson following the conference, which provided them the opportunity to discuss shared challenges that rural communities face and practical solutions to those challenges. Gervais also focused on homelessness, stating while it is often not as visible as in the cities, collaboration across health and social service organizations is critical, and as rural municipalities, they must have a strong voice in advocating for resources in local communities. The Community Voices Committee, an incorporated organization led by local citizens, says it was successful in having a hearing set by the court looking into the closure of the Dean Lake Bridge. According to a release from the committee, the municipality of Huron Shores brought a motion before the court seeking to end the committee's application for judicial review in divisional court. However, they state after reviewing the materials from both sides, the court determined the permanent closure of the Dean Lake Bridge and jurisdiction over who has authority of the structure are too important and too complex to be decided quickly. As a result, the court adjourned the hearing set for last Friday and instead ruled that the matter requires what is called a full long motion hearing. No new date for the new hearing has been set. Algoma Manor Nursing Home has expanded its current clinical services. Officials say it will now include specialized pain management and additional specialist supports. Manor CEO Pamela Fico-Cilio says the expanded services will operate under the name Unica Medical Clinic Algoma. She says the initiative aims to improve access to timely specialized care for individuals across the Algoma District who currently face long waiting times and significant travel for specialized treatment. The new pain management clinic will begin accepting referrals after June 15th.
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1: In sports, the New York Yankees held off the Toronto Blue Jays 5-4 last night in the Bronx. And in the WNBA, the Toronto Tempo were in Phoenix last night where they beat the Mercury 98-90.
0: Moose winner for Algoma Manitoulin.
1: In Elliott Lake, sunny today with temperatures around 5 this morning and reaching a high of 13 this afternoon. Overnight, clear skies and zero. And then Thursday, sunny and temperatures reaching a high of 14. Meanwhile, on the island, sunny today with temperatures around 4 this morning and reaching a high of 10 this afternoon. Overnight, clear skies and 4. And then Thursday, sunny and temperatures reaching a high of 13.
0: Letting you know if you need shorts, an umbrella, or a shovel. Your most accurate weather with the biggest variety of music. The Moose.

0: Uh-oh, by Tate McRae on 94.1 and 98.7 Moose FM. I don't think this is suggesting you go and be immature, but some new research that was published in The Conversation basically saying that play isn't just for kids. They found that adults who stay playful throughout life handle stress better, feel more positive emotions, and report higher life satisfaction. The studies they're doing that included things like working with families in New Zealand, they found that unstructured everyday play helps adults feel more connected and resilient. And in adulthood, too, it says that play isn't about toys. It's actually a mindset of curiosity, humor, creativity, and spontaneity. So that can show up through music, movement, storytelling, or just by doing something fun. Other benefits, too. They say that play also strengthens relationships, boosting empathy and emotional intelligence while bridging generational gaps. Even urban design, they say, plays a role. So cities that subtly encourage playful interaction might support community well-being. And then at the end here, it says playfulness may be essential to lifelong mental health. So I'm definitely going to use this the next time someone calls me immature. I'm just going to say I'm not immature. I'm just mentally fit. And yeah, I'll be right back. I'm going to go work on this this couch cushion fort I've been building.
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7: In Elliott Lake, sunny today with temperatures around 5 this morning and reaching a high of 13 this afternoon. Overnight, clear skies and zero. And then Thursday, sunny and temperatures reaching a high of 14. Meanwhile, on the island, sunny today with temperatures around 4 this morning and reaching a high of 10 this afternoon. Overnight, clear skies and 4. And then Thursday, sunny and temperatures reaching a high of 13.
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Undone by the Killers on 94.1 Moose FM. 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
1: Good morning. I'm Ty Demera. Mayors and CAOs from the Lacroix region held several meetings at the Federation of Northern Ontario Municipalities Conference last week, as well as a special summit. Espanola Mayor Doug Gervais says their delegations were led by Nairn and Hyman Township Mayor Amy Mazey to discuss the impending inter-foreclosure of the sawmill where they advocated for the workers in the township. He says talks also focused on the importance of support for the Lacroix Foothills new regional economic diversification strategy. He says they also participated in a rural affairs summit hosted by Rural Affairs Minister Lisa Thompson following the conference, which provided them the opportunity to discuss shared challenges that rural communities face and practical solutions to those challenges. Gervais also focused on homelessness, stating while it is often not as visible as in the cities, collaboration across health and social service organizations is critical, and as rural municipalities, they must have a strong voice in advocating for resources in local communities. The Community Voices Committee, an incorporated organization led by local citizens, says it was successful in having a hearing set by the court looking into the closure of the Dean Lake Bridge. According to a release from the committee, the municipality of Huron Shores brought a motion before the court seeking to end the committee's application for judicial review in divisional court. However, they state after reviewing the materials from both sides, the court determined the permanent closure of the Dean Lake Bridge and jurisdiction over who has authority of the structure are too important and too complex to be decided quickly. As a result, the court adjourned the hearing set for last Friday and instead ruled that the matter requires what is called a full long motion hearing. No new date for the new hearing has been set. Algoma Manor Nursing Home has expanded its current clinical services. Officials say it will now include specialized pain management and additional specialist supports. Manor CEO Pamela Fico-Cilio says the expanded services will operate under the name Unica Medical Clinic Algoma. She says the initiative aims to improve access to timely specialized care for individuals across the Algoma District who currently face long waiting times and significant travel for specialized treatment. The new pain management clinic will begin accepting referrals after June 15th.
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1: In sports, the New York Yankees held off the Toronto Blue Jays 5-4 last night in the Bronx. And in the WNBA, the Toronto Tempo were in Phoenix last night where they beat the Mercury 98-90.
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1: In Elliott Lake, sunny today with temperatures around 5 this morning and reaching a high of 13 this afternoon. Overnight, clear skies and zero, and then Thursday, sunny and temperatures reaching a high of 14. Meanwhile, on the island, sunny today with temperatures around 4 this morning and reaching a high of 10 this afternoon. Overnight, clear skies and 4, and then Thursday, sunny and temperatures reaching a high of 13.

What About Love by Art, 94.1 and 98.7 Moose FM. And around this time on Friday, we'll be doing the wheel spin and finding out who's winning a Moose FM swag bag. And to get your name on the wheel, you just had to guess the right answer to today's trivia question or any of the trivia questions this week. And let's reveal the answer to today's now. We asked you about piano. We said if there are 52 white keys on a piano, how many black keys does it have? The answer we were looking for was 36. So a standard 88-key piano is 36 black keys and 52 white keys. They arrange them in a repeating pattern of groups of twos and threes to give the keyboard its famous look. If you guess 36 today, your name's on the wheel now, and we'll spin it on Friday as mentioned. And since we're talking about the black keys on a piano, let's play a song from the band called The Black Keys. Here's Salad for you on...

0: 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All that and more you'll find on there. 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
10: In Elliott Lake, sunny today with temperatures around 5 this morning and reaching a high of 13 this afternoon. Overnight, clear skies and zero, and then Thursday, sunny and temperatures reaching a high of 14. Meanwhile, on the island, sunny today with temperatures around 4 this morning and reaching a high of 10 this afternoon. Overnight, clear skies and 4, and then Thursday, sunny and temperatures reaching a high of 13.
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0: Threats by Tom Cochran on 94.1 and 98.7 Moose FM. It's starting soon from 10 a.m. to 1 p.m. The fitness center at the Rubenulliuti Center in Elliott Lake will be closing temporarily just for some maintenance over there. So this closure is to allow for the installation of new equipment as well as servicing the current equipment. They're looking forward to welcoming you back as soon as the fitness center reopens. And again, that maintenance is happening from 10 a.m. to 1 p.m. today.
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0: Modern Love by David Bowie and Stevie Ray Vaughan actually playing the lead guitar on that one. You're tuned in to 94.1 Moose FM. And just an update from the city of Elliott Lake. They've got some hydrant flow testing and flushing going on today. So that started at 9:30 a.m. It goes until 2 p.m. today. They're doing that in Neighborhood 1. So that affects Lakeview, Spruce Central, and all the interior roads over there, as well as the North Industrial area. They're doing this. So if you encounter discoloration of your water due to this testing, just run your cold water until it clears. And also make sure your cold water is clear before you attempt to use any hot water during the testing period to prevent any damage being caused to your hot water tank. For more information, you can contact the Public Works Department. You can reach them at 705-848-2287, extension 2600.
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1: Moose weather for Algoma, Manitoulin.
0: In Elliott Lake, sunny today with temperatures around 5 this morning and reaching a high of 13 this afternoon. Overnight, clear skies and zero. And then Thursday, sunny and temperatures reaching a high of 14. Meanwhile, on the island, sunny today with temperatures around 4 this morning and reaching a high of 10 this afternoon. Overnight, clear skies and 4. And then Thursday, sunny and temperatures reaching a high of 13.
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9: In Elliott Lake, sunny today with temperatures reaching a high of 13 this afternoon. Overnight, clear skies and zero. And then Thursday, sunny and temperatures reaching a high of 14. Meanwhile, on the island, sunny today with temperatures reaching a high of 10 this afternoon. Overnight, clear skies and four. And then Thursday, sunny and temperatures reaching a high of 13.
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9: In Elliott Lake, sunny today with temperatures reaching a high of 13 this afternoon. Overnight, clear skies and zero. And then Thursday, sunny and temperatures reaching a high of 14. Meanwhile, on the island, sunny today with temperatures reaching a high of 10 this afternoon. Overnight, clear skies and 4. And then Thursday, sunny and temperatures reaching a high of 13.
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1: Moose weather for Algoma, Manitoulin.
12: In Elliott Lake, sunny today with temperatures reaching a high of 13 this afternoon. Overnight, clear skies and zero. And then Thursday, sunny and temperatures reaching a high of 14. Meanwhile, on the island, sunny today with temperatures reaching a high of 10 this afternoon. Overnight, clear skies and four. And then Thursday, sunny and temperatures reaching a high of 13.
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0: 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Hey, your kids will like us too. Algoma Manitoulin's biggest variety. 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
5: In Elliott Lake, sunny today with temperatures reaching a high of 13 this afternoon. Overnight, clear skies and zero. And then Thursday, sunny and temperatures reaching a high of 14. Meanwhile, on the island, sunny today with temperatures reaching a high of 10 this afternoon. Overnight, clear skies and four. And then Thursday, sunny and temperatures reaching a high of 13.
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1: Good afternoon. I'm Ty Demarat. Mayors and CAOs from the Laquash region held several meetings at the Federation of Northern Ontario Municipalities Conference last week, as well as the special summit. Espanola Mayor Doug Gervais says their delegations were led by Nairn and Hyman Township Mayor Amy Mazie to discuss the impending inter-foreclosure of the sawmill where they advocated for the workers in the township. He says talks also focused on the importance of support for the Laquash Foothills new regional economic diversification strategy. He says they also participated in a rural affairs summit hosted by Rural Affairs Minister Lisa Thompson following the conference, which provided them the opportunity to discuss shared challenges that rural communities face and practical solutions to those challenges. Gervais also focused on homelessness, stating while it is often not as visible as in the cities, collaboration across health and social service organizations is critical, and as rural municipalities, they must have a strong voice in advocating for resources in local communities. The Community Voices Committee, an incorporated organization led by local citizens, says it was successful in having a hearing set by the court looking into the closure of the Dean Lake Bridge. According to a release from the committee, the municipality of Huron Shores brought a motion before the court seeking to end the committee's application for judicial review in divisional court. However, they stayed after reviewing the materials from both sides. The court determined the permanent closure of the Dean Lake Bridge and jurisdiction over who has authority of the structure are too important and too complex to be decided quickly. As a result, the court adjourned the hearing set for last Friday and instead ruled that the matter requires what is called a full long motion hearing. No new date for the new hearing has been set. Algoma Manor Nursing Home has expanded its current clinical services. Officials say it will now include specialized pain management and additional specialist supports. Manor CEO Pamela Fico-Cilio says the expanded services will operate under the name Unica Medical Clinic Algoma. She says the initiative aims to improve access to timely specialized care for individuals across the Algoma District who currently face long waiting times and significant travel for specialized treatment. The new pain management clinic will begin accepting referrals after June 15th.
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1: In sports, the NHL Western Conference Final gets underway tonight with a trip to the Stanley Cup Final on the line. Vegas is in Colorado to begin their best of seven-game series. Game 4 in the Walter Cup Final in the PWHL goes this evening in Ottawa. Montreal leads the best of five-game series 2-1. And on the diamond, the

0: Toronto Blue Jays continue their four-game series in New York against the Yankees.
1: Moose winner for Algoma, Manitoulin.
0: In Elliott Lake, sunny today with temperatures reaching a high of 13 this afternoon. Overnight, clear skies and zero. And then Thursday, sunny and temperatures reaching a high of 14. Meanwhile, on the island, sunny today with temperatures reaching a high of 10 this afternoon. Overnight, clear skies and four. And then Thursday, sunny and temperatures reaching a high of 13.
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0: From the best of your vinyl collection to what's currently on your iPod, The Moose plays it all. Except 8-track. I mean, seriously, 8-track? Algoma Manitoulin's biggest variety. The Moose 94.1. Playing the biggest variety. The Moose. 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
9: In Elliott Lake, sunny today with temperatures reaching a high of 13 this afternoon. Overnight, clear skies and zero. And then Thursday, sunny and temperatures reaching a high of 14. Meanwhile, on the island, sunny today with temperatures reaching a high of 10 this afternoon. Overnight, clear skies and 4. And then Thursday, sunny and temperatures reaching a high of 13.
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1: Moose weather for Algoma, Manitoulin.
9: In Elliott Lake, sunny today with temperatures reaching a high of 13 this afternoon. Overnight, clear skies and zero. And then Thursday, sunny and temperatures reaching a high of 14. Meanwhile, on the island, sunny today with temperatures reaching a high of 10 this afternoon. Overnight, clear skies and four. And then Thursday, sunny and temperatures reaching a high of 13.
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9: In Elliott Lake, sunny today with temperatures reaching a high of 13 this afternoon. Overnight, clear skies and zero. And then Thursday, sunny and temperatures reaching a high of 14. Meanwhile, on the island, sunny today with temperatures reaching a high of 10 this afternoon. Overnight, clear skies and four. And then Thursday, sunny and temperatures reaching a high of 13.
0: 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Algoma, Manitoulin's biggest variety.

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5: In Elliott Lake, sunny today with temperatures reaching a high of 13 this afternoon. Overnight, clear skies and zero. And then Thursday, sunny and temperatures reaching a high of 14. Meanwhile, on the island, sunny today with temperatures reaching a high of 10 this afternoon. Overnight, clear skies and four. And then Thursday, sunny and temperatures reaching a high of 13.
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0: Moose weather for Algoma, Manitoulin.
5: In Elliott Lake, sunny today with temperatures reaching a high of 13 this afternoon. Overnight, clear skies and zero. And then Thursday, sunny and temperatures reaching a high of 14. Meanwhile, on the island, sunny today with temperatures reaching a high of 10 this afternoon. Overnight, clear skies and four. And then Thursday, sunny and temperatures reaching a high of 13.
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5: 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The raffle has five prizes. 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The grand prize is $1,500 food and fuel, second is $1,000, third is $750, fourth is $500, and fifth, $250. Look for the Cruisers in stores to pick up your tickets and get them soon because there's only 2,000 tickets printed. The draw of winners will be held at the street dance in Elliott Lake on June 26th, and the Cruisers appreciate your continued support.
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6: In Elliott Lake, sunny today with temperatures reaching a high of 13 this afternoon. Overnight, clear skies and zero. And then Thursday, sunny and temperatures reaching a high of 14. Meanwhile, on the island, sunny today with temperatures reaching a high of 10 this afternoon. Overnight, clear skies and four. And then Thursday, sunny and temperatures reaching a high of 13.
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7: In Elliott Lake, sunny today with temperatures reaching a high of 13 this afternoon. Overnight, clear skies and zero. And then Thursday, sunny and temperatures reaching a high of 14. Meanwhile, on the island, sunny today with temperatures reaching a high of 10 this afternoon. Overnight, clear skies and 4. And then Thursday, sunny and temperatures reaching a high of 13.
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8: In Elliott Lake, sunny today with temperatures reaching a high of 13 this afternoon. Overnight, clear skies and zero. And then Thursday, sunny and temperatures reaching a high of 14. Meanwhile, on the island, sunny today with temperatures reaching a high of 10 this afternoon. Overnight, clear skies and four. And then Thursday, sunny and temperatures reaching a high of 13.
0: 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Algoma, Manitoulin's biggest variety.

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1: Good afternoon, I am Mauricio Prado. Mayors and CAOs from the Lac-Luché region held several ministerial meetings at the Federation of Northern Ontario Municipalities Conference last week, as well as a special summit. Espanola Mayor Douglas Jervie says their delegations were led by Nairn and Hyman Township Mayor Amy Maisie to discuss the impending inter-foreclosure of the sawmill, where they advocated for the workers and the township. He says talks also focused on the importance of support for the Lac-Luché Foothills' new regional economic diversification strategy. He says they also participated in the Rural Affairs Summit hosted by Rural Affairs Minister Lisa Thompson, following the conference, which provided them the opportunity to discuss shared challenges that rural communities face and practical solutions to those challenges. Jervie also focused on homelessness, stating, while it is often not visible as in the cities, collaboration across health and social service organizations is critical, and as rural municipalities, they must have a strong voice in advocating for resources in local communities. Algoma Manor Nursing Home has expanded its current clinical services. Officials say it will now include specialized pain management and additional specialist supports. Manor CAO Pamela Ficocellio says the expanded services will operate under the name Unica Medical Clinic Algoma. She says the initiative aims to improve access to timely, specialized care for individuals across the Algoma District who currently face long waiting times and significant travel for specialized treatment. The new pain management clinic will begin accepting referrals after June 15th. The Canadian Forces snowbirds are getting new planes. However, they are not expected to arrive until early 2030s. Meaning this season will be the last flying season for a few years. Defense Minister David McGinney announced the 60-year-old Tudor jets are being retired, with Ottawa purchasing the CT-157 Siskin II for the team. The Feds say the new fleet will ensure that Canadians and supporters across North America will continue to enjoy the iconic nine-plane Snowbirds formation for generations to come. The Snowbirds have performed over 2,700 air displays for over 140 million people.
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I mean, seriously, 8-track? Algoma Manitoulin's biggest variety. 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

0: 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Algoma, Manitoulin's biggest variety. 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
0: Moose weather for Algoma, Manitoulin.
12: A frost advisory is in effect for tonight. We're looking at clear skies and a low of minus 3. Sunny day tomorrow with a high of 14. On the island, clear skies and a low of plus 2 this evening. Sunny tomorrow with a high of 10.
0: 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Algoma, Manitoulin's biggest variety.

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0: Moose weather for Algoma, Manitoulin.
3: A frost advisory is in effect for tonight. We're looking at clear skies and a low of -3. Sunny day tomorrow with a high of 14. On the island, clear skies and a low of +2 this evening. Sunny tomorrow with a high of 10.
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1: Good afternoon, I am Mauricio Prado. Mayors and CAOs from the Lac Lucier region held several ministerial meetings at the Federation of Northern Ontario Municipalities Conference last week, as well as a special summit. Espanola Mayor Douglas Jervy says their delegations were led by Nairn & Hyman Township Mayor Amy Mazie to discuss the impending inter-foreclosure of the sawmill, where they advocated for the workers and the township.

0: as rural municipalities, they must have a strong voice in advocating for resources in local communities. Algoma Manor Nursing Home has expanded its current clinical services. Officials say it will now include specialized pain management and additional specialist supports. Manor CAO Pamela Ficocelio says the expanded services will operate under the name Unica Medical Clinic Algoma. She says the initiative aims to improve access to timely, specialized care for individuals across the Algoma District who currently face long waiting times and significant travel for specialized treatment. The new pain management clinic will begin accepting referrals after June 15th. The Canadian Forces Snowbirds are getting new planes. However, they're not expected to arrive until early 2030s. Meaning this season will be the last flying season for a few years. Defense Minister David McGinney announced the 60-year-old Tudor jets are being retired, with Ottawa purchasing the CT-157 Siskin II for the team. The Feds say the new fleet will ensure that Canadians and supporters across North America will continue to enjoy the iconic nine-plane Snowbirds formation for generations to come. The Snowbirds have performed over 2,700 air displays for over 140 million people.
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2: In sports, the NHL Western Conference Final gets underway tonight with a trip to the Stanley Cup Final on the line. Vegas is in Colorado to begin their best-of-seven game series. Game four in the Walter Cup Final in the PWHL goes this evening in Ottawa. Montreal leads the best-of-five-game series 2-1. And on the diamond, the Toronto Blue Jays continue their 4-game series in New York against the Yankees.
1: Moose weather for Algoma, Manitoulin.
2: A frost advisory is in effect for tonight. We're looking at clear skies and a low of -3. Sunny day tomorrow with a high of 14. On the island, clear skies and a low of +2 this evening. Sunny tomorrow with a high of 10.

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0: Moose weather for Algoma, Manitoulin.
6: A frost advisory is in effect for tonight. We're looking at clear skies and a low of -3. Sunny day tomorrow with a high of 14. On the island, clear skies and a low of +2 this evening. Sunny tomorrow with a high of 10.
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0: Moose Weather for Algoma, Manitoulin.
5: A frost advisory is in effect for tonight. We're looking at clear skies and a low of -3. Sunny day tomorrow with a high of 14. On the island, clear skies and a low of +2 this evening. Sunny tomorrow with a high of 10.
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1: Moose weather for Algoma, Manitoulin.
4: A frost advisory is in effect for tonight. We're looking at clear skies and a low of minus 3. Sunny day tomorrow with a high of 14. On the island, clear skies and a low of plus 2 this evening. Sunny tomorrow with a high of 10.
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0: 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Except 8-track. I mean, seriously, 8-track? Algoma Manitoulin's biggest variety. 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
10: Moose weather for Algoma, Manitoulin.
11: A frost advisory is in effect for tonight. We're looking at clear skies and a low of -3. Sunny day tomorrow with a high of 14. On the island, clear skies and a low of +2 this evening. Sunny tomorrow with a high of 10.
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0: Moose weather for Algoma, Manitouan.
5: A frost advisory is in effect for tonight. We're looking at clear skies and a low of -3. Sunny day tomorrow with a high of 14. On the island, clear skies and a low of +2 this evening. Sunny tomorrow with a high of 10.
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10: A frost advisory is in effect for tonight. We're looking at clear skies and a low of -3. Sunny day tomorrow with a high of 14. On the island, clear skies and a low of +2 this evening. Sunny tomorrow with a high of 10.
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